Love plays such funny games. Dinner for one, please, James. Close Madam's room, we've parted. No, please, don't look so downhearted. Love plays such funny games. Seems my best friend told her of another. I had no chance,

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1: Little boxes on the hillside, little boxes made of ticky-tacky, little boxes on the hillside, little boxes all the same. There's a green one and a pink one and a blue one and a yellow one, and they're all made out of ticky-tacky, and they all

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Those dancing days are gone. All the silk and satin gear. Crouch upon a

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Now, before you get involved with me, there's some things I need to disclose. You should check them out. Don't leave yourself exposed. Won't find people's skills on my resume. And with a

I'll wear you out. I can be hard to take. If you catch me on a bad day, it just might be a mistake.

Welcome once again to the Oracle Reloaded. My name is Roger Simpson, speaking to you from Havariana, Cali. Program recorded right here for Havariana Stereo Bogota, with sound production by Einar Criollo. In today's show, we consider the topic of resilience as it relates to music. Music is, of course, a pretty good way of lifting our spirits when things don't work out or in the face of disaster. And we have a few examples here. First off, Move On Up. The song, Curtis Mayfield, the artist. Curtis Mayfield, the former lead singer of The Impressions. His message to listeners is to get the most out of life and try to get ahead regardless of any obstacles or challenges in the way. Move on up. Curtis Mayfield.

Elton John up next with his song I'm Still Standing. The context of this song was originally the breakup of a relationship, but could equally apply to any complicated or disastrous situation. It's from Elton's 1983 album, Too Low for Zero. I'm Still Standing from Elton.

Irish group U2 up next with their song Beautiful Day. This is a big 2000 hit for U2. According to frontman Bono, the song is about a man who has lost nearly everything but still takes pleasure in what he has. Tomorrow will be a beautiful day, according to the song. Let's listen.

Peter Gabriel is the former lead singer, possibly leader of the band Genesis, has a song called Don't Give Up. Had a duet here with singer Kate Bush, and the song is based on real-life disasters, and its message is that under no circumstances should we ever give up. In other words, lose hope or stop trying. Peter Gabriel and Kate Bush with Don't Give Up, whatever you do.

Who is a band from the British Invasion period of the 1960s? A London band, their song is called Joined Together. It's a song for people to unite and take action. Collaboration is important, especially in times of hardship or tragedy. Joined Together from The Who, then.

We all know Carole King and her song You've Got a Friend. It's a song of support, a classic song of support from Carole King's album Tapestry, also recorded by James Taylor and well over 100 other artists. You've Got a Friend from Carole King, here on the Oracle Reloaded.

0: friend.
1: Whatever kills you makes you stronger. This is basically a song from Kelly Clarkson. It's a song about coming out of a relationship with independence and more resilience than before, but the idea could also be applied to surviving a tragedy or disaster. Song from 2011 from, as I say, Kelly Clarkson.
0: You

The late Bill Withers gave us this classic in 1972. What is this classic? Lean on Me. The idea is nobody should be left to face life challenges alone. Lean on Me, then, from Bill Withers.

Listening to the Oracle Reloaded, in today's show we're looking at the need to have resilience to face challenges and difficulties that life has a habit of throwing at us. You're Only Human from Billy Joel. This Billy Joel song is about giving ourselves another chance after a mistake. Be strong and face the future with resilience, whatever the situation or problem. The great Billy Joel, here for you on the Half an Hour Stereo.

Here Comes the Sun, up next from the Beatles, a George Harrison composition and performed by the Beatles on the Abbey Road album. The song contains metaphors. Winter refers to a period of hardship and difficulty, while mention of the sun tells us that something positive will happen after a period of darkness, and it represents, a new beginning.

Tom Petty and the Heartbreakers up next with their song I Won't Back Down. This is a song referring to the need to avoid surrender and the importance of finding inner strength to face problems. I Won't Back Down. Back down is a phrasal verb in English. For our English students, it means to surrender. Tom Petty and the Heartbreakers here on Javeriana Stereo.

Simon and Garfunkel with their song Bridge Over Troubled Water. This is one of the classic songs of support in times of difficulty. Another metaphor here, troubled waters refers to a difficult time of experience, and bridge is a way of getting through it. Basically, you're not alone. Simon and Garfunkel.

The Zombies were a band in the 1960s, a very successful British band in the 1960s. One of the leaders and major songwriters was Rod Argent. After the band broke up, he formed his own band called, appropriately, Argent. His song is called Hold Your Head Up, telling somebody who's hurt to keep their dignity. Don't give up. Don't let rejection or failure bring you down. Hold your head up, from the band Argent.

Finally, a song from the 1970 movie The Landlord. The message is essentially hope through change. The idea that people can put their differences aside, work together, and create something better. A brand new day is now beginning. The singer Al Cooper, Brand New Day. That's been a look at some of this music intended to promote the idea of inner strength and resilience in times of difficulty. Have a Rihanna Stereo here in Cali. My name is Roger Simpson. Hope you've enjoyed the show. Thanks to Einar for his work on the controls, and we'll see you next time.

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Nothing else can replace just your slightest embrace. And if you

0: 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Oh, Don, that dream.
1: A esta hora, Javeriana Estéreo, Sin Fronteras.